Peter and the Wolf. Each character in this tale is represented by one of the instruments in the orchestra. The bird by the flute. The duck by the oboe.

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1: 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We were both too tired to sleep, so we took turns of staring

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1: You could hear the offbeats pound as they raced across the ground, and the clatter of the wheels as they spun round and round. And he galloped into Market Street, his badge upon his chest. His name was Ernie, and he drove the

0: too. 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She was haughty, proud and chic. But Ernie got his cocoa there 3 times every week. They called him Ernie. And he drove the fastest milk car in the West. She said she'd like to bathe in milk. He said, all right, sweetheart. And when he'd finished work one night, he loaded up the cart. He said, you want it pasteurized, cause pasteurized is best. She says, Ernie, I'll be happy if it comes up to me chest. That tickled old Ernie. And he drove the fastest milk cart in the West. Now Ernie had a rival, an evil-looking man called Tootum Ted from Teddington, and he drove the baker's van. He tempted her with his treacle tarts and his tasty oatmeal bread, and when she seen the size of his hot meat pies, it very near turned her head. She nearly swooned at his macaroon, and he said, now if you treat me right, you'll have hot rolls every morning and crumpets every night. He knew once she sampled his layer cake, he'd have his wicked way. And all Ernie had to offer was a pint of milk a day. Poor Ernie!
1: Ernie!
0: And he drove the fastest milk cart in the West. One lunchtime, Ted saw Ernie's horse and cart outside her door. He drove him mad to find it was still there at 4:30. And as he leapt down from his van, off blood through his veins did course, and he went across to Ernie's cart, and he didn't half kick his horse, whose name was Trigger.
1: Trigger!
0: And he pulled the fastest milk cart in the West. Now Ernie rushed out into the street, his gold top in his hand. He said, if you want to marry Susie, you fight for her like a man. Oh, why don't we play cards for her, he sneeringly replied. And just to make it interesting, we'll have a shilling on the side. Now Ernie dragged him from his van, and beneath the blazing sun, they stood there face to face, and Ted went for his bun. But Ernie was too quick, things didn't go the way Ted planned, and a strawberry-flavoured yoghurt sent it spinning from his hand. Now Sushi ran between them, and tried to keep them apart.

0: dust. 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
1: Ernie!
0: And he drove the fastest milk cart in the West. Ernie was only 52. He didn't want to die. But now he's gone to make deliveries in that milk round in the sky, where the customers are angels and ferocious dogs are banned. And a milkman's life is full of fun in that fairy dairy land. But a woman's needs are manifold. And Sue, she married Ted. But strange things happened on their wedding night as they lay in their bed. Was that the trees a-rustling or the hinges of the gate? Or Ernie's ghostly gold tops a-rattling in their crate? They won't forget Ernie!

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Good morning. The time is 8:03 and you're listening to the Radio Leyland Breakfast Show with Michelle Bamber on Monday the 20th of July. How's your weekend been? Have you had a good time? Do you know today is International Moon Day, and that's to commemorate the Apollo 11 lunar landing in 1969. Do you remember that? Did you get up in the middle of the night to watch that on the TV? Or did you stay up all night to watch it? I think we were brought downstairs to watch the pivotal moment as such. Now, are you pleased the holidays are here? In fact, I don't know if all the schools have actually finished. I think most have. There may be the odd school that hasn't. Might be in for a few more days this week. Are you looking forward to some me time? Time just for you? Or are you thinking about all the exciting things you're going to do with the children while they're off? There's so much to do in the holidays, but they do seem to go on quite a long time. But lots and lots of lovely time with your family. Right, now for my three in a row songs. My three songs that have a link. My first song today is Jerry and the Pacemakers with You'll Never Walk Alone.

that was Jerry and the Pacemakers, and that was a re-recorded version of the original record. So I'm sorry if you only like the original version. That was the first of my three Link songs. My second song is Helen Shapiro.

That was Helen Shapiro with the second of my three in a row songs. My third song is, and my last song is, Dionne Warwick with Walk On By.

So with my three linked songs this morning, we've had Jerry and the Pacemakers, You'll Never Walk Alone, Helen Shapiro, Walking Back to Happiness, and Dionne Warwick with Walk On By. If you know the link, please let me know on the Radio Leyland Facebook page. I'd love to hear your answers.

That was Rick Astley with Raindrops. I'm going to play another record. I'm going to give you another chance to get in touch about our three link songs. We had Jerry and the Pacemakers, Helen Shapiro and Dionne Warwick. So, if you think you know the answer, please do get in touch with me on the Radio Leyland Facebook page.

What a lovely song. That was Emma Bunton with What Took You So Long. That's from 2001. Well, back to my three in a row songs. I think, I don't know if I made it too easy or not. I think I possibly have. Our Graham Lockwood got it right. Our Linda Pearson's got it right. Our Beverly Thompson's got it right. And Brian Ashman's also got it right. And if you got it right at home, well done. The answer was, of course, walking or going for a walk. Helen Shapiro, Walking Back to Happiness. Dionne Warwick with Walk On By. And, of course, You'll Never Walk Alone. So well done if you got that at home. We'll do it all again next week. I'll try and make it a little bit harder next week.

Now, we've had some very hot weather recently. Did you get caught in the rain the other day? We did. That was totally unexpected in the afternoon. Just when you think it was just cooling down nice, then it threw it down. Anyway, today's weather at 9 o'clock, it is sunny intervals and light winds. Temperature 17, feels like 19. Ooh. And no rain expected. And there's a light wind from the west. I have to say, at 7 o'clock this morning, I didn't feel any of the, I couldn't feel any wind or anything, but the sunshine is streaming through the radio studio window, and I really do think it's going to be a lovely sunny day again. A good day to get

That was Siobhana Adams with Good Man, and one of our new songs vetted by our vetting music group for 2026. It's quite a good song, that. I like that. Now, I'm going to tell you what's on around about Leyland and further afield as well. Today, Tuesday the 21st, In the Frame Art Exhibition. Now, this has been on quite a while. It's been on from the 30th of June, and it's only on till the 23rd of July. A step into a celebration of creativity. Join us at the Frame Arts Exhibition at the Garstang Art Centre. Stunning pieces of artwork make personal and unique gifts. All the proceeds go to the hospice. Now, this is at the Garstang Art Centre, which is... I'm reading all sorts of things here. Yeah, it's the same things that I've just read to you, sorry. The stunning pieces of artwork, and it's at the Garstang Art Centre, and it's only until the 23rd. Please check the poster for times, as they do vary. So if you go into the Radio Leyland What's On guide, you'll see all the information. Just a couple more days left to see that. All proceeds to the hospice. And then, Young People's Social Space. This is at Balfour Court in Leyland on Tuesday, the 21st of July. 5:30 till 7:30, and it's for young people aged between 14 and 18. And then 5:30 till 7:30, Alternative Tuesdays. Young People's Social Space at Lancashire Mind Community Hub. 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That's on Tuesdays, Alternative Tuesdays starting tomorrow. And then Wednesday the 22nd of July, the Leyland Job Club at Wade Hall Community Association at the Place Community Centre, 73 Royal Avenue, Wade Hall, Leyland. I'll give you the postcode in case you've not been. PR251BX. 10 till 12. 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And then that brings us to Thursday, 23rd. This is the last day for the In the Frame Art Exhibition, St Catherine's Hospice, Garstang Art Centre, Croston Road, Garstang. I'll give you that postcode on the Thursday. It's the last day, and it's PR31EB, Thursday, 10 till 4, the last day for this. You can purchase the works. All proceeds go to St Catherine's. And then Saturday the 25th of July, the Lanx Fest 2026 on Miller Park in Preston. 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
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And that brings us to Sunday, back to Leyland. Sunday the 26th of July 2026, our very own British Commercial Vehicle Museum in Leyland are holding the Lancashire Vehicle Club Classic Car Show. This is Sunday the 26th of July 2026, 9 till 4pm on King Street in Leyland, PR252LE if you're travelling into Leyland. You've not been to the museum before. Lancashire Vehicle Club welcomes classic cars and motorcycles. Free to view. £3 per classic car to show. So if you're bringing a car, it's £3 for you to show. And the proceeds are donated to local charities. And it's all, I absolutely love it when this comes to Leyland. It's you see all the classic cars, some people drive them round, but you can go and have a look at them all. And they're all absolutely wonderful. So, I think we'll have another tune.

0: fool.
1: The time is coming up to 8:39. I think it's time I told you what's going on at the wonderful St Mary's Community Centre this week. Well, today, Monday, of course, the coffee lounge will be open at 9:30. All are welcome, including bring your children along or your grandchildren. And we have juice and biscuits. And we also have the barista tea, barista coffee, speciality teas, ordinary teas. You could have toast or toasted tea cake. So why not come along and start your week off with us before you go off and do whatever you're doing today. Mums and Tots are in the concert room, 9 till 12. And then tomorrow, Tuesday, once again, the coffee lounge will be open at 9:30 till 12. It's Crafty Club, 10 till 12. You can bring the children to this as well. I will get the craft things out for the children so they can do a bit of crafting themselves. Or they can watch while the ladies in the Crafty Club are making bracelets. They might like to make a bracelet for themselves, so why not come along? It's free in the Crafty Club. We've got lots of things for you to do, so as I said, children are definitely welcome, so please do come along. If you've got your grandchildren or your children, come along and have a brew and let them be a bit creative. In the evening, 5:30 till 7:30 in the concert room, the table tennis club's on. This is a new table tennis group that's set up, and it's going really, really well. It's £5 per person per session. Why not come along? It's a really good group to join, the table tennis club, 5:30 to 7:30, Tuesdays at St Mary's. And then that brings us to Thursday, to the wonderful coffee and chat, which of course is free. All are welcome. Come along, come and make some new friends. We have lots of information leaflets about what's on, not just in Leyland, all the surrounding area. And now that it's the summer holidays, there's things that you can do, and there's information leaflets, places to go. So why not come along and have a look? It's free tea, coffee and biscuits. Bring your friends, come and make new friends. It's a very, very nice atmosphere. And as I said, it's all free. 9:30 till 12 in the coffee lounge. Then Friday, coffee lounge again, 9:30. End your week with us again. Come and have a nice cup of barista coffee, cup of tea, piece of toast. Again, children are welcome. We've got juice for the children. And in the concert room, of course, our wonderful men's club. The table tennis will be up, the computers will be there, newspapers if you just like to read the papers, carpet bowls, and of course magic will be being shown. And if you'd like to learn a bit of magic, Dave will show you some. Free tea, coffee and biscuits. This is just for men, the men's club, 10 till 12 at St Mary's Community Centre on Broadfield Drive in Leyland. Why not come along and see what's going on? Oh, I think we'll have a little bit of The Cure, Friday I'm in Love.

Cure, Friday I'm in Love from 1992. I don't know if that was a summer song, but it always reminds me of the summer when I hear that, and I find myself singing it, and just reminds me of the summer somehow.

This show's gone really quick today. 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I think we'll have another oldie. You'll all know this one. You can sing along to this while you're in the kitchen having your breakfast.

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Because I was singing at the top of my voice. And that's not a voice that you'd like to hear singing. I sound like a strangled cat, I've been told.

It's come to that time in my show again. It's gone far too quick. Thank you very much for your company. I've enjoyed being with you. Stay with us with Radio Leland. Next, with the mid-morning mix, 80s, 90s, up till now music. And then this afternoon, our Graham Lockwood with Magic Moments, 1 till 3 p.m. Top 10s, vintage music, memories and chat, and requests. And then tomorrow, don't forget the breakfast show, Beverly 8 till 9, some cracking tunes. And then Wednesday, always a good show, Sam's Wellbeing Wednesday show. Lots of information, lots of great music. Don't forget to join us. Have a wonderful day and have a wonderful week.

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You may have recognised the voice of Dusty Springfield there, because that was the 1962 release from the Springfields of Row, Row, Row. Unbelievably, the first live performance of that song was in 1912, when Elizabeth Bryce performed it in the stage musical Zingfield Follies. And as usual, we have got a packed 2 hours of magic moments for you this afternoon. In about half an hour, I'll be coming along with today's 70s selection. And later on, we'll be looking at the top 10 for 1971. And now we're going to go back to the 20s with Dean Martin, who's going to tell us all about that Mississippi mud.

was Pat Boone with I'll See You in My Dreams. A very popular song, first published in 1924, written by Isham Jones with lyrics by Gus Kahn. And now I'm going to give myself a little treat and have a listen to one of my favourite artists, Buddy Holly, as he tells us to think it over.

Now moving on, we're going to look at American rock band who took the world by storm by introducing the world to a fairly obscure American sport. And here we have them, the Beach Boys, with Surfing Safari.

I'm Jane Bennett, one of the Friends of Leyland Station. 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If you have an interest, then why not come along and see us or message us from our Facebook page at Friends of Leyland Station. Thank you.

And there we had American singer Bobby Darin with his 1959 release of Beyond the Sea. Interestingly, the song was first released with French lyrics in the 1940s. Do you remember Mrs. Mills? She was never off our televisions at one time, tinkling the ivories. Here she is with 5 foot 2, eyes of blue.

Birchall Blackburn Law, proud sponsors of Magic Moments on Radio Leyland. When it comes to conveyancing, we'll get you moving. 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

And there we had the D-Day Darlings with that World War II favourite, Don't Sit Under the Apple Tree, with anybody else but me. In 1936, the motion picture Swing Time was released, which included a composition by Jerome Kern with lyrics by Dorothy Field. In the film, the song was sung by Fred Astaire to Ginger Rogers, and the song won the Academy Award for Best Original Song in 1936. Other versions were recorded by Guy Lombardo, Teddy Wilson and Billie Holiday, and further recordings by the likes of Frank Sinatra, the Letterman and Ella Fitzgerald have ensured that the song frequently appeared over the years in the singles charts, with more recent versions from Rod Stewart and Phil Collins. In 1997 it popped up in a movie again when Tony Bennett recorded The Way You Look Tonight for the movie My Best Friend's Wedding.

So let's have a listen to one of Elvis Presley's very, very many number one hits, released in 1958. The lovely ballad, Don't.

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Great Irish singer there, Gilbert O'Sullivan, with his great hit, Clare. Do you mind the Partridge Family? Here's one that was a hit for them in the 70s, with the lyrics written by David Cassidy.

0: Hello, Sylvie Williams here. I'm going to be with you every Sunday morning at 10 o'clock with the Music Corner, sharing an eclectic choice of music here on Radio Leyland. That's Sunday mornings, 10 o'clock, the Music Corner. Don't be late.
1: I certainly wouldn't be late for my old Magic Moments partner, Sylvia Williams, who brings us her fantastic show every Sunday morning at 10 o'clock. Now, here's Elton John in a fighting mood.

Lovely song there from the Beatles, which Paul McCartney wrote about his mum, Let It Be. And now we're going to hear a wonderful song first brought to us by Charles Aznavour. But we're going to listen to Elvis Costello as he brings us She.

So to finish off our 70s selection today, I'm going to play you an instrumental, and I'll see you on the other side of the hour for the second part of the show. So here we go with Classical Gas.

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0: And now we're into the second half of the show, where we're going to enjoy a top 10 from 1971.
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The thumping drums of Dave Clark there as the Tottenham group, the Dave Clark Five, bring us their number one UK hit, Glad All Over. The song, which was penned by Dave Clark and lead singer Mike Smith, also made number six in the United States and was part of the 60s British invasion. So that was a great start to the second hour of our show, where we're going to enjoy a top 10 from 1971. And now we're going back to the 50s with Eddie Cochran and Something Else.

band, that was Stardust, a classic Hoagie Carmichael song there, which was published in 1927 and sung by the wonderful Nat King Cole. And now we're going to stay in the 20s as Michael Bublé brings us When You're Smiling.

0: 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A different presenter every day, and they're waiting to entertain you and bring back those wonderful music memories.
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0: So there we are, we just need you to join our wonderful presenters every weekday afternoon at 1 o'clock for our Magic Moments show, bringing you 2 hours of wonderful musical memories. The main memories for me are growing up in the 60s and regularly going to Matthew Street in Liverpool to see the wonderful Northwest groups that were taking over the world. As well as Liverpool, of course, Manchester was a musical hotbed, and one of my favourite groups from there was the Hollies. So I think I'll play one of their tracks. Here we go.

And a fantastic song from the Stockport group, The Hollies. Let's take a nostalgic trip back to the 40s with Billie Holiday.

now we're going to go back to the 1920s to hear an absolute classic standard, Dream a Little Dream of Me. And who better to do it than Mama Cass and the Mamas and the Papas?

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There we had the wonderful Diana Ross with the first of our top 10 today for the 1st of November 1971. And Diana was at number 10 with her song called Surrender, but unfortunately, unusually for her, it was only in the top 10 for 1 week. And now coming in at number 9, we have an all-time favourite, Rod Stewart, and he comes along with Maggie May.

My name's Graham Lockwood and we're having a look at today's top 10 from the 21st of November 1971. And there we had the ever popular Olivia Newton-John, On the Banks of the Ohio. And now we're moving on to another great popular British singer. It's Sir Tom Jones coming down from number 2 with Till.

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1: You could hear the offbeats pound as they raced across the ground, and the clatter of the wheels as they spun round and round. And he galloped into Market Street, his badge upon his chest. His name was Ernie, and he's

0: times every week. They called him Ernie.
1: Ernie!
0: And he drove the fastest milk cart in the West. She said she'd like to bathe in milk. He said, all right, sweetheart. And when he'd finished work one night, he loaded up the cart. He said, you want it pasteurized, because pasteurized is best. She says, Ernie, I'll be happy if it comes up to me chest. That tickled old Ernie.
1: Ernie!
0: And he drove the fastest milk cart in the West.
1: Oh.
0: Now, Ernie had a rival, an evil-looking man called Two-Ton Ted from Teddington, and he drove the baker's van. He tempted her with his treacle tarts and his tasty oatmeal bread, and when she seen the size of his hot meat pies, it very near turned her head. She nearly swooned at his macaroon, and he said, now if you treat me right, you'll have hot rolls every morning and crumpets every night. He knew once she sampled his layer cake, he'd have his wicked way, and all Ernie had to offer was a pint of milk a day. Poor Ernie!
1: Ernie!
0: And he drove the fastest milk cart in the West. One lunchtime, Ted saw Ernie's awesome cart outside her door. He drove him mad to find it was still there at 4:30. And as he leapt down from his van, off blood to his veins did course, and he went across to Ernie's cart, and he didn't off kick his horse, whose name was Trigger.
1: Trigger!
0: And he pulled the fastest milk cart in the West. Now Ernie rushed out into the street, his gold top in his hand. He said, if you want to marry Susie, you fight for her like a man. Oh, why don't we play cards for her, he sneeringly replied. And just to make it interesting, we'll have a shilling on the side. Now Ernie dragged him from his van, and beneath the blazing sun, they stood there face to face, and Ted went for his bun. But Ernie was too quick, things didn't go the way Ted planned, and a strawberry-flavoured yoghurt sent it spinning from his hand. Now Sushi ran between them, and tried to keep them apart.

0: the dust. Poor Ernie. 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Ernie was only 52. He didn't want to die. And now he's gone to make deliveries in that milk round in the sky, where the customers are angels and ferocious dogs are banned, and a milkman's life is full of fun in that fairy dairy land. But a woman's needs are manifold, and Sue, she married Ted. But strange things happened on their wedding night as they lay in their bed. Was that the trees a-rustling, or the hinges of the gate? Or Ernie's ghostly gold tops a-rattling in their crate? They won't forget Ernie!
1: Ernie!
0: And he drove the fastest milk cart in the West!
2: And a few great memories with that one. We all remember Benny Hill, don't we? Ernie, the fastest milkman in the West. Now stand by for a bit more drumming, because at number two we've got London glam rock band T-Rex, along with Mark Bolan, playing this hit that peaked at number two, Jeepsters.

And so we come to number one for the 21st of November 1971, which features Wolverhampton band Slade, complete with Noddy, with 'Cause I Love You'.

0: Big Band Swing and Boogie, coming to you from Radio Leyland. All your favourite names and some new ones as well. 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
1: And if you're into your big bands, that's another great programme for you with Stuart Dolin on Sunday mornings at 11 o'clock.

American songstress Connie Francis there with her 1958 rendition of You Always Hurt the One You Love. That's a real pop standard, originally released by the Mills Brothers way back in 1945. Do you remember the Blackburn group in the 60s called the Four Pennies? Now, they were called the Four Pennies because they used to practice in a cafe in Penny Street in Blackburn. In the 60s, they had over 40 hits in the charts in the UK, but this is probably the best known, Juliet.

0: Well, you wouldn't believe it. It's almost time for me to go. I can't believe how quickly the last 2 hours has gone. I thoroughly enjoyed it, and I hope that you have too. But although I'm leaving, you stick around with Radio Leyland on 104.8 FM because there's plenty going on for the rest of the day. Only remains for me to thank you for joining me today. I've really enjoyed your company. For the last track of the day, I'm going to go to a song which was published in 1905. And the good part about sitting in this seat is that I can indulge myself once more and play the second track of the day from Buddy Holly, who brings us Wait Till the Sun Shines Nelly. And I'll see you next time.
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0: Kicking us off this week, the Beatles with one of their big early hits, I Feel Fine. Hello, I'm Ruth.
1: Yes, and I'm Keith, Keith Bradshaw. Hello from me, and I'm thinking we do feel fine, especially as next up we have the soulful sounds of Sam and Dave.

0: nicknamed the Dynamic Duo and the Sultans of Sweat, amongst other names, Sam Moore and Dave Prater, who recorded and performed as Sam and Dave. They had big hits, and despite touring together for over 20 years, they famously refused to speak to each other for 13 years in that time. Wow. Can't believe they did so well on stage together if they weren't speaking.
1: Well, I just wonder how that worked, you know, when they toured, and they, how do they practice or get ready? They must have shared transport and dressing rooms and obviously the stage recording studio.
0: Perhaps they only spoke when they absolutely had to. Well, I don't know.
1: They must have done. It was a famous sort of falling out.
0: Well, it's a bit like you and I not speaking other than on the radio.
1: You know that's not true.
0: I know. Well, that was Soul Sister Brown Sugar from 1969.
1: Right, and moving on quickly. If you find yourself wondering what was the fifth film in the James Bond series, wonder no more. It was this one.

0: Do you remember Russ Abbott's Madhouse on TV?
1: Yes, I do. Yes. And it was a madhouse. Well, Russ Abbott was mad.
0: It was my level of humour, wasn't it? Every week he would have a sketch which involved a spy called Basildon Bond.
1: Oh, that's right.
0: Brilliant. Well, we've been hearing a Bond film theme, of course, and it was You Only Live Twice from the Bond film of the same name. Let me welcome you to another, officially welcome you to another edition of 60s Music Memories with Keith and Ruth. And as I always say, I hope this finds you well. I hope we can keep you happy with our choice of music. You Only Live Twice was composed by John Barry with lyrics from Leslie Bricusse, and it was issued as a double A-side from Nancy Sinatra along with the song Jackson.
1: And right now, Keith, it's time for
0: Tell Me the Time.

0: Well, that was a Tamla Motown classic from The Temptations. Beauty is only skin deep. Do you agree, Keith?
1: Well, yes, it is. Yeah, I think so. If that's 2 hours born inside out. Right, thank you. Well, it's time for our classic B-side now. And this really is a classic. It's possibly one of the best B-sides ever. It comes from 1966. Originally an album track, it was released as the B-side of Sloop John B. There's the clue. It's the Beach Boys. And You're So Good to Me.

0: classic B-side for this week, You're So Good to Me from the Beach Boys. I'll dedicate that to you, Keith.
1: Oh, well, yes. thank you very much. I'm pleased to accept that honour.
0: Well, it was the flip side of Sloop John B. Allegedly, Mojo magazine claimed it was the closest the Beach Boys had come to Northern Soul. Mm-hmm. Well, make your own mind up about that.
1: Oh, well, oh, did you just mention Northern Soul?
0: I did.
1: Well, you read my mind.
2: Tonight with you, for the first time, I have learned what my lips are for. And darling, now that I've kissed you,

0: Ruthie, have you heard the news about the man who invented the zip fastener?
1: No.
0: No. Well, the man who invented the zip fastener has been awarded a life peerage by the government.
1: Right.
0: From now on, he's to be known as Lord of the Flies.
1: Oh.
0: Okay. Okay.
1: Very good.
0: Thank you. You've been listening to New Yorker Jimmy Radcliffe and his Northern Soul Anthem. It's so popular at the Wigan Casino. So popular, unlike my jokes.
1: Correct.
0: It's a Bacharach and David song, long after tonight is all over.
1: Well, I mentioned Sloop John B from the Beach Boys earlier. In 1960, Glasgow's finest, Lonnie Donegan, was singing about the very same. This is I Wanna Go Home.

0: Anthony James Donegan, Lonnie Donegan, with his hit I Wanna Go Home. He was always one of my favourites. He did some daft things, didn't he? But he had some, a great voice. You know, when I was in my early teens, Lonnie Donegan used to do summer seasons at Blackpool, Monday to Saturday, and on a Sunday he'd come to Morecambe and do a show.
1: Really?
0: So, you know, he'd do 7 nights a week. I remember I watched him quite a lot on Sunday nights with his skiffle group. He was very good, and he could be very funny, unlike me. Well, those were the days.

0: Well, last week we discussed the hippie movement of our decade, remember?
1: I do, peace and love.
0: Yeah, so what better time to remind you of some of those iconic sayings from the 1960s that sort of encapsulate the spirit of that hippie era? I suppose one of the most obvious, make love not war.
1: Well, that sounds reasonable, doesn't it?
0: Well, it became the rallying cry, didn't it?
1: It could be my political manifesto.
0: Yeah, well, it was particularly for the anti-war movement during the Vietnam War.
1: Yeah.
0: And, of course, it promoted the hippie ethos of peace and love over conflict and aggression.
1: All right, yeah, with the proverbial V sign. Not that one, the other one.
0: Yes.
1: No, peace and love.
0: Well, give peace a chance was another one, wasn't it? Popularised by John Lennon.
1: Yes, he went to bed for a week in Amsterdam to promote it.
0: Yeah, well, it certainly became an anthem for the anti-war movement. And, of course, those phrases or slogans often appeared on posters and T-shirts and, of course, in songs.
1: Oh, very much so.
0: Ban the bomb.
1: Yeah, that was another one, wasn't it? Yes, people started camping out at Greenham Common, didn't they? With that familiar logo.
0: And it was used, obviously, it was anti-nuclear particularly, wasn't it?
1: That's right.
0: To call for all the elimination of nuclear weapons. Well, yes. But that became a very much, like you said, a central part of protests and demonstrations.
1: Yeah.
0: And, well, flower power. We talked about flower power, didn't we, last week?
1: That was another one from the Summer of Love, 1967.
0: Yeah. Yeah, because hippies adopted flowers as a symbol of peace and love.
1: Yes.
0: And, well, we discussed it. You didn't think you wore them in your hair.
1: I didn't wear them in my hair, no.
0: But they handed them out during protests. And, of course, they had a belief in creating a world where everyone could exist harmoniously. Yeah, a bit utopian, I think.
1: I think so.
0: It was a shame, because it would be wonderful, wouldn't it?
1: Yeah, very much a dream. Yeah,
0: and,
1: but, you know, dream on.
0: Yeah, peace and love became a central theme in the music of the era.
1: Yep.
0: Influenced artists like the Beatles and Bob Dylan. What about far out? What do you understand by that?
1: Oh, if something was far out, I suppose you were surprised by it, or it was wonderful,
0: it was used to describe something extraordinary or mind-blowing.
1: Yeah, that's
0: and,
1: it.
0: And good vibes.
1: Good vibes, that's another good vibrations.
0: Yep.
1: Yeah, that if you had good vibes, you had sort of positivity, didn't you? And I don't know. Yeah. Good feelings.
0: Yeah, it promoted a sort of culture of optimism and joy.
1: That's me. Possibly.
0: Out of sight.
1: Oh, out of sight was another one. Again, it's something that you admire or you think is fantastic.
0: Yeah, something impressive.
1: Yeah, far out, out of sight, or out of sight are interchangeable. That
0: it's sort of excitement and enthusiasm, which I suppose characterised the hippie movement.
1: I think so.
0: Now, rather, not whether I should ask you this, Keith.
1: Yeah.
0: Did you ever hang loose?
1: Well, I don't think I could possibly answer that on a family show.
0: Well, do you know what it was? What it meant?
1: Loose? Well, I think it's just means that I've been laid back, isn't
0: correct.
1: It? Just for chilling out.
0: Of course. Relaxation.
1: Yeah, people
0: take
1: used to
0: life
1: say
0: easy.
1: We used to hang together. They say that these days. You often hear rock stars saying that we'd hang.
0: Hanging out.
1: It's just hanging out or being together, spending time with each other.
0: And not getting caught up in stress or worry.
1: Yeah.
0: Oh, wow.
1: Yeah. Unlike you.

0: I suppose, didn't approve of that sort of lifestyle, did they? No.
1: How about Power to the People?
0: Oh, well, I thought I was to think of John Lennon again, that sort of thing, yeah.
1: Yeah, a sort of commitment to equality and justice.
0: Yeah.
1: Rights and voices of all individuals.
0: Yeah.
1: And it became, I suppose, central to civil rights movement and social change.
0: There's a lot of that going
1: change.
0: On. A lot of that going on in the 60s, wasn't there?
1: In the 60s,
0: not
1: yeah.
0: just in America, but across Europe as mm-hmm. well, when you think of the protests against the Soviet Union, things like that, and in Germany and so on.
1: Yeah, it symbolised a fight, I suppose, for a more inclusive and equitable society.
0: Yes, bring it on.
1: All you need is love.
0: Oh, well, yeah, the Beatles, great song that, wasn't it? But, you know, that characterised, I suppose, the feelings at the time of this yeah, summer of love and that.
1: It became their anthem, really, it did, didn't
0: yeah.
1: it?
0: Yeah, it was promoting peace and love, make love, not war, all of that.
1: Blow your mind.
0: I think this is probably originally drug related. Blow your mind. If something blew your mind, it describes something that you're amazed by or astonished.
1: Yeah, yeah. And yeah. It's a gas.
0: It's a gas.
1: It's a gas, gas, gas.
0: Yeah. Jumping Jack Flash, it's a gas. Yeah, it's a gas. Again, it's an expression describes something that was fun, exciting. You know?
1: Yeah. Yeah. And a very sort of playful and adventurous spirit, I suppose, of the hippie movement.
0: Yeah.
1: What about lay it on me?
0: Lay on me. I didn't realise all these phrases came from the hippie movement. Well. But yeah, lay on me. I don't know. Well, somebody tell me something, isn't it? Lay it on me. Explain yeah. it to me. Or
1: invite someone to share information.
0: Yeah.
1: Express themselves freely. And, you know, this emphasis on open communication and honesty.
0: Yeah, sharing, and, yes, yeah.
1: And again, another sort of tenuous question. Did you ever go to a love-in?
0: Oh, yes.
1: No, no, it's quite simply, what was it? What did it mean, a love-in?
0: I suppose it was a gathering of people.
1: Well, just celebrating love and peace and unity.
0: Just having a nice time, I think. Yeah, yeah. I don't think it's what you immediately think of when you talk of a love-in.
1: No.
0: Yeah,
1: right. Symbolising a desire for sort of communal experiences and collective joy. And, of course, many of these slogans that we've just been mentioning were used in lots of the songs that we play on 60s Music Memories.
0: Oh, absolutely. A lot were inspired by that, yes. When you think about Power to the People, all you need is love.
1: It's a gas, yeah. Well, we've mentioned some.
0: Yes.
1: So how many more can you think of?
0: I've got to say, you've surprised me with all of these. I didn't realise, but yeah, they're so familiar, and yet when you think that's where they started.
1: On that note, you remember, try and remember some of those songs. Here's the Turtles.
0: It's the Turtles, and they're very much associated with that Californian hippie style records, weren't they?
1: Yeah, they were happy together.
0: They were, only this isn't happy together, but it's She'd Rather Be With Me. Thank you.

You're listening to 60s Music Memories with Keith and Ruth Bradshaw, and that was The Turtles with She'd Rather Be With Me. And now, Carole King.

0: Well, Carole King with her own song there, It Might As Well Rain Until September.
1: No, it might not.
0: Well, let's hope not.
1: Please not.
0: We might want to put some washing out.
1: Well, we?
0: When I say we, I mean, you might want to put some washing out. Well, I might help you. I might
1: carry. Well, you do. You carry the pegs.
0: Yes. Yes.
1: I think that's twice this month already.
0: I'm like a washerwoman's labourer.
1: Well, actually, Keith.
0: Yes.
1: I might even need to wash my soulful dress.
0: Oh, yes. Great stuff.

0: She comes from San Francisco, a singer and a dancer with the Johnny Otis Show and the James Brown Review, and great friends with Etta James. That was Sugar Pie DeSanto and Soulful Dress.
1: A groovy lady, isn't she? Groovy, that's
0: very much so.
1: Another expression, isn't it? Nobody uses anymore.
0: Apart from you.
1: Yes. Well, it's instrumental feature time now. And this is a group put together by California musician and composer Mike Post. They recorded an album in 1969, and this track became a Northern Soul favourite in the UK. They are the Mike Post Coalition.

0: Well, in a way, that's different, isn't it? The mic.
1: Very different. Yeah. Never heard that before.
0: I've never heard that before, but apparently it was very popular with the Northern Soul crowd. The Mike Post Coalition, a track entitled Bubblegum Breakthrough.
1: Bubblegum? Did you ever like bubblegum?
0: I did like bubblegum. I used
1: blow
0: to like
1: those great big bubbles.
0: And when they got so big, they burst and it went all over on your nose and it wasn't very attractive.
1: Your parents weren't impressed, were they?
0: Not at all, no. My parents were not impressed with a lot of things. Well, that's a different story. Yeah, Mike Post, getting back to him, he's best known really for composing film and TV themes. For example, he composed lots, including The Rockford Files, Hill Street Blues, LA Law, Magnum, The A-Team, and many more.
1: Yeah, got quite a catalogue there.
0: He has, yeah, very familiar themes as well. Well, that's our instrumental feature for this week.
1: Well, fresh from Wimbledon, watching, that is, Cliff Richard here with The Shadows.

0: the fourth number one hit for Cliff Richard and the Shadows, I Love You. It was the Christmas number one in 1960 and was written by the Shadows rhythm guitarist Bruce Welch. We love Cliff, don't we?
1: Yes, you do.

0: Black is Black. He peaked at number two in the UK behind Chris Farlow's Out of Time in 1966. They are Los Bravos, a Spanish band formed in Madrid, although the lead singer, Mike Kugel, also known as Mike Kennedy, was born in Berlin.
1: Mm. Now, Bob Day and John Alford also enjoyed top two success with their debut single. They call themselves the Allisons, and they took their Eurovision entry, Are You Sure?, to number two in our charts, and they also came second, or number two, in the Eurovision Song Contest. Now, you probably know Are You Sure?, but do you know this follow-up from the duo?

0: Lessons in Love from the Allisons. It peaked at 30 in the UK charts.
1: And we don't remember that, do we?
0: No.
1: We don't. It was quite Everly Brothers-esque, wasn't it, in parts?
0: It was good voices.
1: Yeah, catchy record. Well, it's time for They Had It Covered, and this is the original and, I think, well, undoubtedly the best-known version of a song that has been much copied. This original was a big international hit. It's Skeeter Davis.

0: A sad song about the aftermath of a romantic breakup. Country singer Skeeter Davis and the End of the World. A big hit and Are They Had It Covered feature for this week.
1: Great. You know, Skeeter was a nickname from her granddad because when she was a kid she had an endless energy and she was also always flitting about like a mosquito, which in the Deep South was known as Skeeters. So she was christened Skeeter.
0: Aww.
1: Nice that, isn't it?
0: Yeah.
1: I haven't a clue what her real name is. But anyway, a day without love is a year with emptiness.
0: It is.
1: And your love brings me happiness.
0: It does.
1: I can't stand a day without love. It says here on this piece of paper.
0: Dear.
1: Love affair.

0: big sounds of Love Affair and Day Without Love, a hit from 66. Well, you've got to have love, haven't you?
1: 68, I think.
0: Oh, was it 68? Sorry. Yes, it was 68. Yeah, it was later. You've got to have love, haven't you? It makes the world go round and stuff, doesn't it?
1: Of course it does.
0: Good. Good.
1: Meanwhile, in July 1964, I think I'm right there.
0: You are.
1: The Rolling Stones topped the LP charts with their debut album, The Rolling Stones. The second track on side two is this Chuck Berry song, Carol.

0: Well, there's a song for carols everywhere, but let's dedicate it to our friend Carol Larton, who lives and listens in Halton near Lancaster. I hope all is well with you, Carol, and with Malk. And the song was Carol from the Rolling Stones LP, The Rolling Stones.
1: I'm from the Stones singing Chuck Berry to Joe Cocker sings The Beatles, Something.

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1: Sophie
0: and Harry.
1: You're listening to Music and Memories from that great musical decade, the 1960s.
0: Taking you back in time are Keith and Ruth Bradshaw.
1: Ruth is our gran.
0: Keith is our granddad.

0: from 1962. That was Besame Mucho, which apparently means kiss me a lot.
1: Oh.
0: No, just saying. Well, Besame Mucho. It was a hit for Jet Harris and Tony Meehan, still working together after they left the Shadows, a top 30 hit.
1: And before that, we heard the distinctive voice of Joe Cocker and

0: a theme song for and a plea from radio presenters everywhere. Listen to me. It was, of course, The Hollies.
1: Yes, and now, dear listener, we're taking you back even further with our 50s flashback. This next song provided Elvis Presley with his second gold record, which is not bad considering it was only his seventh single release. The first gold was Heartbreak Hotel. The second was this.

1956, our 50s flashback, a young Elvis Presley wowing and outraging audiences at the time with I Want You, I Need You, I Love You.

0: it was a transatlantic hit for the artist calling himself Leapy Lee, Little Arrows. It was a hit here and over in America. Well, Leapy's real name is Graham Pulleyblank.
1: Pulleyblank?
0: Pulleyblank.
1: Heard that.
0: No.
1: That name before.
0: Well, there you go. And he's now 87 years old. I wonder if he's still leaping about. And does it matter? Well, next up it's...
2: Ruth Bradshaw's Album of the Week.
1: This week I've chosen an album by Bill Medley and Bobby Hatfield, known collectively, of course, as the Righteous Brothers. It's their second album, entitled Some Blue-Eyed Soul, from 1964. Of course, they've left a lasting impact on the world of blue-eyed soul through their emotive harmonies and powerful vocal performances. The term blue-eyed soul was first used to refer to the Righteous Brothers by black DJs, but of course, after they became popular, the term became a general term for all white singers who sang with what was then considered black music. Their classic 1964 hit You've Lost That Loving Feeling, produced by Phil Spector, showcased their ability to evoke raw emotion through their rich, soulful voices while expanding the boundaries of traditional soul music. And the duo's other memorable hits, which you'll remember, of course, Keith?
0: You, My Soul and Inspiration, yeah, was and one, and Unchained Melody.
1: Yeah. Yeah. And those two hits further solidified their place in music history as pioneers of the blue-eyed soul genre. Well, the two tracks I've chosen from Some Blue-Eyed Soul are familiar songs, but given the Righteous Brothers treatment, this is the first.

0: amazing. I didn't think the Ratchet Brothers could make records like that.
1: Well, I Just Want to Make Love to You. It's a blues song written by Willie Dixon. And in 1954, it was actually recorded by Muddy Waters. And, of course, you may remember that in 1960, Etta James recorded the song for her debut album, At Last. And her rendition also served as the B-side to her hit of that name.

0: Wow, something else, isn't it? What a great sound they make. Something's Got a Hold on Me. At this time, Etta James was a co-writer, along with Leroy Kirkland and Lily Pearl Johnson, nay, Woodward. Now, Hatfield and Medley had contrasting vocal ranges, which helped them create that distinctive sound as a duet. And, of course, they each had the vocal talent to perform as soloists, didn't they?
1: Not half.
0: Medley sang the low parts with his bass baritone voice, with Hatfield taking the higher register vocals with his tenor, and his voice reached the register of a counter tenor. And we heard lots of that those examples there, didn't we? So the Righteous Brothers with Some Blue-Eyed Soul from 1964, my album for this week.
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0: A touch of Tamla Motown gold there. The Supremes with The Happening from 1967.
1: Yeah, it was the title song of the film with the same name, but the film The Happening was a bit of a flop. The record, though, was the Supremes' 10th number one single in America, a global hit, and it was the group's last billing as The Supremes. Soon after its release, they were rebranded as Diana Ross and The Supremes.
0: And next, Julie Grant.

0: Julie Grant and Count On Me. Born in Blackpool, Julie's family relocated to Cape Town before returning to England. And at age 15, she was discovered by Frankie Vaughan and was signed by Pye Records. Count On Me became her best chart placing in the UK.
1: Thank you. Well, here we are in the middle of summer. I haven't got any strawberries, but I've got some cream.

0: British supergroup Cream and a track from their final album, well, appropriately named Goodbye. It's called Badge, written by Eric Clapton and his mate George Harrison, who makes a guest appearance on the track, credited as L'Angelo Misterioso for contractual reasons. And it was also released as a single and made the top 20.
1: Yes, it did. And next up, we've got the Welsh boyo from Pontypridd, or Ponty as the locals call it. And from humble beginnings, he rose to become a superstar, Sir Tom Jones.

0: Yes, well, the amazing Tom Jones with Love Me Tonight. And I'm wondering, will you love me any time? Never mind tonight, as it's time for... The
1: Spot Spot. Time to consider the next record. Can you recognise or spot the artist, band or group? This week, it's a B-side of a hit record. But what does it say on the label? Can you solve...

0: How did you get on? Was it easy? Well, that's the
1: Spot.
0: And the song you might have gathered is called The Answer to Everything.
2: Well, we don't want the answer to everything, just the answer to our teaser. The song is credited to Burt Bacharach and Bob Hilliard, and it can be found on the B-side of the 1962 hit So Long Baby, and on the album Hats Off to Del Shannon. Did you recognise him? Well done if you spotted Del Shannon.

0: Did I tell you about my mate, Ruthie?
1: Yes.
0: All right. No, I don't think I've talked about this one. He had some betting problems, so he rang up Gamblers Anonymous, and they were busy. He said, can you call back at 20 to 1? Okay, I have to keep trying. Well, let's hope that you're not struggling with any of those.
1: What, your jokes?
0: Those, and I was going to say summertime blues, but anyway, let's hope you're not struggling. Full stop. It was the late, great Eddie Cochran, Summertime Blues, a great rocker.
1: Now, here's a man who's written hundreds of songs, and this is one of our favourites, Bob Dylan.

0: Love Minus Zero, No Limit, a much covered song over the years, but that's the original from the man who wrote it, Bob Dylan. It first appeared on the 1965 album Bringing It All Back Home.
1: And it's Georgie Fame.

0: number one hit for Georgie Fame and the Blue Flames. That's Yeah Yeah.
1: Yeah Yeah, and it's time, I think, anyway, for us to play a couple of 60s music memories.
0: Yeah Yeah.
1: Back to back. You agree? That's good, isn't it? Well, first up, it's the Marvelous.

0: that they are Welsh rockers Eamon Conor, led by Andy Fairweather Lowe, and their hit Hello Susie. I remember seeing Eamon Conor in Cardiff University.
1: A good place to see him.
0: Yeah, right back in the late 60s. And yeah, they're very impressive. And he's still going strong, isn't he, Andy Fairweather? He's on a current tour of the UK.
1: I'm getting some very good reviews, I think.
0: Yeah. Well, that was Hello Susie. And if you called Susie, hello to you. But as far as we're concerned, it's goodbye.
1: It certainly is.
0: Goodbye, Susie. So start the car. We're out of here very soon, Ruth.
1: Because it's the end of our show. Thanks very much for listening. It's always good to know you there. We'll be back, hopefully, next week. So goodbye from me, Ruth Bradshaw.
0: Where are you going?
1: Where am I going?
0: Well,
1: I'm going nowhere.
0: That's right. We're stopping here, but you're going, dear listener. But as I always say, don't switch off. There's lots of more great music coming up after us, I promise. Well, I'm Keith Bradshaw, I think. And so until the next time, it's goodbye from Ruth once
1: more. Bye-bye.
0: And it's goodbye from me. Stay safe. Bye-bye.

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1: Thank you, Keith and Ruth, for your 60s music memories. And to Sebastian, thank you as well for your amazing weekly show. But now we've got the classic and progressive rock show. And this week, I'm going to start things off with a bit of Aerosmith. This is Dream On.

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Let's follow on from the Aerosmith with a bit of Cream featuring Eric Clapton, and the first number is White Room.

That's Derek and the Dominoes featuring Eric Clapton, finishing off a set which began with Cream and White Room and finished with that classic from Derek and the Dominoes and Eric Clapton, that is Layla. Now let's move on to a group that made its fame by making big stadium tours across the United States as well as across Europe. That group in the 1980s was extremely popular, and they were known as by the name of Journey. Their lead singer was Steve Perry, and they were extremely, extremely popular. So here is one from them. This is I'll Be All Right Without You, and that will be continued. Sorry, that will be followed by two or three others.

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1: 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We've just heard from Journey. That last number was Ask the Lonely. Now I thought I'd hear it from another very well-known and respected American group, particularly in the 1970s, and this is Boston with Foreplay and Longtime.

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Now let's move on to another prominent group from the States. They started off as Jefferson Airplane with Grace Slick singing her infamous deep voice lyrics, and then they progressed to Jefferson Starship, and this is one of the hits that Jefferson Starship was famous for. This is Jane.

to stop us now. That is Starship. And before that, we had Jefferson Starship with Jane. So a couple of great hits there featuring the famous Grace Slick. And now we're going to move on to some more music from an American Dutch band. Very well known for their hard-rocking 1980s hits. This is one of them, featuring Sammy Hagar. And the others I'll play today will have David Lee Roth in the part of lead vocals. So this is Why Can't This Be Love?

Wait, from the Van Halen album 1984, which came out in 1984. A great song, and we had several other tracks as well, which formed a wonderful reminder of the talent of that group. Now let's move on to the British group Muse, and we're going to start off with one from them called Dead Inside.

That was Muse with Madness here on Radio Leyland. And we had some really great songs from them. And I hope that you've enjoyed all of the music that I've shared with you over the last 2 hours. We had heard music from Aerosmith, Cream, Derek and the Dominoes, Van Halen, Journey, Boston, and Steph Jefferson Starship. And we're going to finish now with one final song from a great group featuring the guitar playing skills of Mark Knopfler, and that is Sultans of Swing. So thank you for listening to the show today. I hope you have a great week, and I look forward to being with you again next week on the Classic and Progressive Rock Show here on Radio Leyland.

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Terry B in the chair, taking you through 2.5 hours of great new rock blues, from blues to thrash, and everything in between. Big thanks to Mark Wilferson, our rockin' reverend, who you've been listening to for the last couple of hours on Monday nights. Thanks, Mark. Your classic and progressive rock show, jogging those memory banks and, reminding us what a great genre rock really is. Okay, let's kick off with Joanne Shaw Taylor. And she embraces love's dangerous side with her fiery new single. It's called Bad Boy, and it's from her album The Trouble With Love, which is out in October on the Journeyman Records label. It's a great track from a great swaggering new album. It's Joanne Shaw Taylor and Bad Boy. Then we're going to listen to Ricky Zed and his track Back to the Truth, which is from his new or forthcoming album. It's a return to his roots in the Americana tradition of blues, rock and roll, Cajun gospel and jazz. Ricky Zed, Mr. Please, will follow Bad Boy. This is Joanne Shaw Taylor.

There you go. Mr. Please from Ricky Zed and Bad Boy from Joanne Shaw Taylor. Up next, a British band who are called Wood Burnt Red. This is their track called Fire Me Up. It's their new single, and we've been told that these are the UK's answer to the Brothers Osborne. Their distinctive sound shares a love for southern rock, country rock, and they've written sort of thought-provoking lyrics and great arrangements, which sets them apart from the pack. They're called Woodburnt Red, and this is Fire Me Up.

Great sound there from Wood Burnt Red, and that was Fire Me Up. Now, Tesla have a new album out. It's called Homage, and it is a sort of full circle moment in their career. They returned to their roots with a collection of covers, honouring some of rock's most timeless hits. It's remarkable to reflect that this band have been around for more than 40 years. So, I've got to play from there. Night Moves will be the second one, which was originally by Canadian artist. Yeah, I've gone blank. But before that, I'd rather go blind. So, oh dear me, what a thing to do. Bob Seger cover, Night Moves, and I'd Rather Go Blind, which was originally by Etta James. Hey, got me mind back then. These two from Tesla's new album, Homage.

Great album, that homage from Tesla. And up next, we've got the Stevenson Ranch Davidians with Love, Light, Beauty and Truth. It's an anthem that feels more urgent than ever, fusing 60s inspired psych rock, folk and Americana into a sort of hypnotic swirl of hope. They're from New York, they're a collective, and they deliver a powerful message of resilience in troubled times. This was recorded some years ago, but it seems as useful as ever, really, in these times that we live in. So do enjoy the Stevenson Ranch Davidians and Love, Light, Beauty and Truth.

Well, there you have it. Love, Light, Beauty and Truth from the Stevenson Ranch Davidians. Okay, we're off to Oz now, and Emmy Lentino returns with Rabbit Hole, which is a sleek sort of rock release that captures the rush and unease of a world moving faster than the human heart can process. It's a great track. It's a sort of pop rock anthem, and it is from Emmy Lentino, and it's up next. Then Hamburg rock band Fifth Avenue have returned with their new single Simply Things. It was released last week, and the song was created in collaboration with Rob Lamont of the River Dogs, who appears as a guest vocalist. So there you next to Rabbit Hole from Emmy Lentino, plays before Simple Things from Fifth Avenue featuring Rob Lamont.

Leo Simple Things from Fifth Avenue, and before that, Rabbit Hole from Emmy Lentino. Now, Night Ranger have a album coming out shortly, which is Greatest Hits, their biggest hits from all over the place. And the latest single is their classic power ballad, Sister Christian. It is a celebration of their classic hits, but also some of the other things they've created over the last 30-odd years. So, do enjoy Sister Christian, the 2026 version from Night Ranger.

one of the best power ballads ever, Sister Christian from Night Ranger. Now, Audio Gust have a new single out. It's called Something in the Water. It's the lead single from their album This Time or Any Other, which is due out a little later on this year. And it's built around soaring melodies, great dynamic arrangements and driving instrumentation, blending emotionally honest songwriting with a strong melodic focus. This shows their ability to create expansive songs that balance intimacy with anthemic energy. It's great, it's Audio Gust, it's Something in the Water, and it's up next. Then we're going to listen to the Western Front and their album Eureka, which is out last week. Is a terrific album, and here is a track from it called The Law of the Jungle. It is sort of call and response of the guitars. It's more of a sort of distortion rock song than anything else. It follows their previous singles, but to understand the roots of the band, rewind to Los Angeles in the 1980s, and there you will find this band, which features amongst others Scott Gorham, ex Thin Lizzy. So The Law of the Jungle from the Western Front follows Something in the Water. These are Audio Gust.

The Western Front and The Law of the Jungle, and before that, Something in the Water from Audiogast. Now, the latest single from Roxton. This is called Sooner or Later. It's out now. It's from their album, which was released the back end of last year. Roxton, Sooner or Later. That's your next track here on the Radioactive Rock Show. Then we are going to listen to a brilliant track from Sitovich and the Fireflies of February. This is called By the Time You Die, You're Barely Human. And it is one of those songs, it just hits you. It's the first single from their forthcoming album, Acoustism, which is due out a little later on this year. I haven't got an exact date yet, but the single is available now on all the usual places. This is one of those songs that just hits you. The mirror doesn't lie to us. We simply learn to celebrate. That's one of the lines from this track. It's not... I can't really find the words to describe this. It just sort of hits you. And Andre himself says, I didn't write the song to point fingers. I wrote it because I looked around at the summer of this year and everything the world was carrying, at everything my own life had been through in the past year, and I needed to say something true, something that didn't flinch, and this is that song. So, By the Time You Die, You're Barely Human from Sitovich and the Fireflies of February follows Roxton with their latest single, Sooner or Later.

Terrific track there. By the Time You Die, You're Barely Human, and before that, Sooner or Later from Roxton. Now, this is a great track. It's from Toronto's Doghouse Rose, and they double down on hooks and heart with their single It Gets Worse.

does it really? Well, if you believe those, it does. It gets worse. It's Doghouse Rose. Now, from Washington, D.C., the band is called Kitzer. Their debut album, Dead by Dawn, which was released, I think, the year before last, and have a new single out. They are from Port Orchard, Washington, and they blend crushing riffs, groove-driven sort of melodies, and the grit of 90s grunge. It's great. It is Avalee. It is Kitzer, and it plays next. Then we're back to Devon and the Chris Barris Band with their latest single. It's called Monsters We Made, and it tackles the subject of sort of mental demons and personal struggles. It's available now. Their new album, which is called Monsters We Made, will be available in August on the Earache label. Chris Barris Band, Monsters We Made, plays straight after Avalee from Kitzer.

There you have him, Chris Barris, and before that, Kitsa. Now, Oddland, which are from Finland, and they've got their new single, Unilluminate, and it's from their upcoming album, Unilluminate to Illuminate, which is out in August on the Frontiers label. But in the meantime, this is the latest single. Do enjoy it. It is Oddland with Unilluminate.

Oddland there with On Illuminate. Now, they're back with another single. It's called UA 2069. It's from their recent recording sessions. And they're sort of making up for lost time. Their EP, Show Your Hand, was out at the back end of last year. And they went back into the studio almost straight away. And I believe these tracks are from an EP which is due out later this year. They are called Bitter Luck, and this is UA 2069. Then we're going to listen to some classic heavy metal from Corners of Sanctuary. This is their latest single. It's a powerfully crushing clash of heroic sharpened steel and classic heavy metal. It is called Crimson Sky, and these are Corners of Sanctuary playing straight after Bitter Luck with UA 2069.

Yeah, Crimson Sky from Gone as a Sanctuary and UA2069 from Bitter Luck. Next up is a great track from a brilliant new band. They're called Burning Circus, and this is their latest single. It's out at the end of the month, and it is called Electric Blood. Thank you to Chris from the band for getting this over to us, and do enjoy it. Do check them out. They're called Burning Circus, and this is Electric Blood.

they go, Burning Circus there with Electric Blood. Now, Kissing Chaos have a new single out from their latest album. Their track is called Tear It Down. It's from the album To Your Limit. And it's got a new video as well. It's a great standout track from the album. It showcases the sort of heavier edge, and it combines brilliant riffs, great rhythms, and an irresistible chorus. It captures that perfect balance between energy and melody in hard rock that defines the band's sound. Kissing Chaos and Tear It Down is up next. Then a band, and you probably recognise the vocalist if you like the Tigers, because it is, of course, Jack Miele and of the Tigers of Pantang. This is his other project. It's called the Silver Horses, and they've got a new track called Keep On Running. It's from their Weird Tales album, which is out now on Elevate Records. So Silver Horses, Keep On Running, plays straight after Tear It Down from Kissing Chaos.

Great sound there from Silver Horses with Keep On Running, and before that, Tear It Down from Kissing Chaos. Now, a band with a rather unusual name. It's called Ian Parry's Consortium Project 6. This is the latest single from their upcoming album. It's called A Kingdom for Heroes. The album is to be called Legacy of Empires, and that's out in August on the Frontiers label. This is a great track. It's got Stephen Lill from Van den Pla on it, and the Royal Hunt rhythm section as well on drums and bass. But it's a sort of concept, and this song illustrates the moment when our ancestors envisaged a kingdom for heroes and a sanctuary for all peoples, a sacred place where no one shall be forsaken. Yep, we're still looking for one of those, aren't we? There we go. Then we're going to listen to Ristridi and their new track Silver and Steel, which is from their album Ride the Storm, which is out later in August. They're from Germany. They're a power metal band. So there you next to Silver and Steel from Ristridi is up after A Kingdom for Heroes from Ian Parry's Consortium Project 6.

Two great tracks there. Silver and Steel from Ristridi and A Kingdom for Heroes from Ian Parry's Consortium Project 6. Now, prog metal. Great stuff. This is from Livesay. They've got a new chapter. They've got a new album and a new track. This is called Take It to the Grave. It's from their new album. It is Livesay and it features Ronnie Monroe on vocal.

There you go. Unmistakable, that voice, isn't it? Ronnie Munro. And that's Livesay and Take It to the Grave. Now, from Belfast and blending crushing heaviness, vocal harmonies, dynamics and soundscapes, Haint are carving out their own little corner of the metal scene. And I think their story is only just beginning. This is their new track. It's called Howl. It's out at the end of the month. And I think you might just like it. Haint and Howl is up next.

Paint and Hal. There you go. Loving it. Now, from Dark Shadow, we have a track called Through Blood or Glory. They're from Colombia. They're a sort of symphonic power metal band, and this is their best single yet. It's the second glimpse into their highly anticipated album Chapter 2, Celestial Bodies, which will be released later this year on the Sode record label, following the philosophical explorations of their album Black or White. This track channels the same conceptual force into a thunderous call for resistance against oppression and injustice. Dark Shadow and Through Blood or Glory is up next. Then we're going to listen to Seven Spires, and this is a track from the Master Key edition of their album Fortress called Home. This is out on September the 4th, and it's a brilliantly symphonic version of Songs Upon Wine-Stained Tongues. We all know about them. Do enjoy these two.

chilled the edge a bit, those two. Seven Spires with Songs Upon Wine-Stained Tongues, and before that, Dark Shadow Through Blood or Glory. We've now got a band from Greece who are called the Villagers of Ioannina City, and this is their latest release. There's a brilliant video for it as well. It's called Venceremos. It's the title track of their forthcoming studio album, which is out in September on the Napalm Records label. Yeah, it's a promise that even in the darkest moments, hope endures. It's not about winning, it's about refusing to break. It's about resilience, it's about overcoming fear, about choosing to stand your ground and believing that freedom, no matter how distant, will come in the end. So, that is Venceremos from Villagers of Ioannina City. Plays next. Then we're going to listen to Mason Hill with their latest single, Hurricane. They've been around for about 10 years. They've endured false starts, botched record deals, 6-year gap between their first EP and their first album, but they're back again. It's Hurricane, it's Mason Hill, and it plays after the Villagers of Ioannina City.

before that, Van Krimos from Villages of Iron City. Right, it's your last one now. This is from Lucy Vivor. It's called The 13th Gate. They're a British band. They are sort of atmospheric and personal, I think this one would be called. It's forged from lived experience. It's called The 13th Gate. It's Lucy Vivor, and it plays next. Then we're off, and we'll be back in a week's time to do it all over again. So, till then, thank you for your company. Do enjoy the music. Hope you've enjoyed the show this evening and enjoyed the music. And till we do it all over again, thank you. And we'll see you later. Till we do that, do look after yourselves, but more importantly, do look after one another. Good night.

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Playing the best music from the past 10 decades. This is Radio Leyland.